0: FM, the right stuff. Katie Wright's Dynamite with you for your Thursday, 14th of May. Hope you're doing fab on this Friday's Eve. That means we don't have long to wait till Jackie from Mackie joins Craig and Chels in breakfast for Living the Weekend Local. Now, this happens each and every Friday, just after the 7:30 a.m. news with Jenny Lemon. So you've got treats everywhere, all the best peeps. It's about 7:40 a.m. Living the Weekend Local. Now, it is exactly what it sounds like. It's like a kind of a community forum. It lets you guys know everything that's happening across the Adelaide Hills, the South Coast and Murraylands. Jackie from Mackie knows about it. And our good friends at Lock Around the Clock, who love our community, locksmiths, right? You can find them on Hutchinson Street in Mount Barker, Lock Around the Clock. And they're just here to help with any kind of locksmith service you might need. They service the Adelaide Hills, the South Coast and Murraylands. They do commercial, residential. They've got a 24/7 mobile service. Jackie, I've got some intel on this. Jackie from Mackie was actually out for dinner with one of the peeps from Lock Around the Clock team. They got a call during the dinner. That person went and took the call and like left, you know, went outside and then helped that person that was calling up stressed out because they'd done something with their lock in their car. So we've got proof. They're there for you, Lock Around the Clock. 1 p.m.'s there for you too in a hot second. New sport and weather. We'll get you across all the info you need. Going to hit play on Mumford & Sons with I Will Wait on your home of the hits. Power. I said flower. Flower. 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
1: Ladies and gents, this is the moment you've waited for. You've been searching in the dark, sweat soaking through the floor. Buried in your bones, there's an ache that you can't ignore. Take-

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From Victor Harbour Fish and Chips to Mount Pleasant Metwurst to a Murray Bridge Savoury Slice Roll. We also love sinking our teeth into hits. 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
2: Hello, I'm Jenny Lenman. SA has the first facility in the Southern Hemisphere to maintain advanced military aircraft from three nations. The $200 million megastructure at Edinburgh was officially opened yesterday. The facility will maintain and sustain aircraft from Australia, New Zealand and the United States. A new push to improve accessible tourism experiences has been launched during this week's Australian Tourism Exchange in Adelaide. Cocky Guides founder Buck McFarlane says as more tourism operators are looking at practical ways to better support blind and low vision travellers, his new Value Exchange initiative helps businesses learn directly from people with lived experience.
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